on a hard way. I was loud way. I'm up on feet, filling the bass to my feet, hey. I call it halfway. I was loud way. But I'm up on feet if I don't get paid for this halfway. I call it halfway. I was loud way. I'm up on feet, filling the bass to my feet, hey. I call it halfway. I was loud way. But I'm up on feet if I don't get paid for this.